race is done. The finish line's behind you, and you have lost or you have won. The crowd goes home and you're still standing on that empty track.

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Machines are what the future holds.

0: This is a song from my Women in Prison album, and my Women in Prison album, of course, refer to prisoners of the heart, as opposed to necessarily being behind bars. although that could mean ready for a drink. Whatever you think, but here's a song called While I Look at You.
1: He had

0: faith. Stuck on a parcel in the traffic green light, still not moving.
1: Yeah, the black car, we're making a left turn.
2: And what color was the traffic light?
3: It's green.